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From the center of the equator, from the western part of that continent, from the southern part of that country, from the crest of that road, waves are radiating at high speed from gate to gate, door to door, room to room, stereo to stereo, speaker to speaker, from that station radio gold on that dial 90.5, where the difference is obviously crystal clear.

0: more fellow Ghanaians, my countrymen and women, Ghana de shimamba. 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I-90.5 FM. 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Good morning conversation team no. 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Eric Barton, Patrick Asford, Wedu. Chamber Grady Share, Prince Bracco, Dodona Friend, Alaska B. Intercontinental Ballistic Messers, so no, she get your tour. Aye. Abusiami, I'm a sink on your no pay. Midi, you made your chairman. I did a one cat and an apostle, an apostle. Media bro. Union baby, I say, Casafidia, so Casafidia be anywhere. One more air, yeah, the one cat and pins and pins and more. Nurse, headlines, Roma de bar. 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Ye yesu ronkono. 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Eye Stephen Mreku. 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Waya run, there's a fire on the mountain. Sa, no, I said, you may follow so diaba. 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
0: I could do nine new. Hey, Azemu. Now, I'm putting for chef. I just said... opening kese au dadi binkum so the late president John Evans Ife Atamos wamu kaka no aja se niyama papa pe ibabe ye papa di eka sumgwe hini pa dia enye na esefatane pa edino esefatano 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Well, I can't remember any data there to the beer, and yes, it will be one wafino. Sense of a pen or buyer, what the better Ghana agenda at the buyer. Ah, papa, assume your party, assume you know, or pibi pa, or no, pro my Ghana susu ye, and I say, Fufi and to attend the Abamoa, trade yampon, yanko porton, side of frapper paint. 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the professor Kwabena Frimpom Boateng I former minister for environment science technology and innovation what in funi aba and our dey the late president John Evans Fifi Atamills and so funi aba ewo 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Eno sayin senior advocate of Nigeria. 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
6: why this government has strengthened the sinking fund to set aside money to repay future debt obligations that we inherited. Right, Honorable Speaker, under the 2026-2029 medium-term debt management strategy, we pledge that 7% of non-earth tax revenue, together with proceeds from domestic bond issuance, will go into the sinking fund as a war chest for the 2027 and 2028 maturities. Mr. Speaker, I'm proud to report that today I can report to this House that as of 22nd of July, yesterday, the war chest holds 15.6 billion Ghana cedis. Mr. Speaker, we are on course to accumulate 30 billion cedis in the sinking fund by the end of the year 2026. Right, Honorable Speaker, for your information, this will be enough to repay the 30 billion domestic debt exchange program debt that will fall due in February 2027. Mr. Speaker, brick by brick, city by city, we are building the wall that will meet the wave so that when 2027 and 2028 comes, Ghana will not scramble. Ghana will simply pay back this debt. This is the signal the sinking fund sent to investors, credit rating agencies, and the people of Ghana, making it clear that this government plans ahead, honors its commitment, and manages the public finances better. This is precisely why this government has strengthened the sinking fund.
0: Yo, enti eye Ghana futu sanfo swa for finance minister no. I want to know if you see Casemeso, Henry, and was signed Eddie Tuga, 15.6 billion cedis. And I'm going to say, Eda, a sinking fund. Now, a funder, Oma Kreti, Oma Seti aside, Oma Eddie Sika, the Ben Atum, na I bought my Ghana. And see, I could see Bruni say, a sinking fund is a fund accumulated through period deposit to meet a future financial obligation. A bit is a repayment of ABA debt, said your kind, you know. And eh ho enkwane ba ti sinking fund is look as is guy say dem no no ai Ghana Medical Trust Fund booster Mali Teaching Hospital NICU with oxygen equipment daily post card tane dia ba afi Ghana ni suade hu ba bia na epese kokodru Ghana exceeded economic target first half of 2026 oh ya pa ho kra ya ya dia pa ai afi Ghana has recapitalized banks, restored confidence in the financial sector. 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Government has recapitalized banks, restored confidence in financial sector. Ato forcing, ene de san semu no, etu ga, eye enra. Ai, ente enre, ato,
6: to support Ghana's participation in the 2026 FIFA World Cup, an amount of 58 million has been paid. Mr. Speaker, to support Ghana's participation in the 2026 FIFA World Cup, an amount of 58 million
0: has been paid. Anyway, 58 million cedis. Ghana, you call World Cup, unibi. Ai we are saying nyina kru wane ne nka ekwa kopedi abafie na nso ye koye no run of 32 ne kokoduru ye ne san abafie na wo mo ekwa no sika na wo se wo mo de ko na ebu atim no musiesi om ho 58 million aban so atua enra finance minister obesie ochiamie onim asemka osenana wasumo a
6: to support Ghana's participation in the 2026 FIFA World Cup, an amount of 58 million has been paid.
0: Mo yadasi fesi wo NLA Fidelity Bank partner to modernize Lotto payment. 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
7: The whole business of lottery is not aimed at making any individual or any group of people rich. It is supposed to generate more revenue for the state for the purpose of providing developmental needs of the people. So this is just one leg of the, the reforms. Once we get these equipments there, we try to compete, we try to enforce regulation. As I indicated, if you go to the market today, a lot more people are still writing with paper and pen. We have had an arrangement with the licensed PLOs in particular that end July. Nobody should be seen using pen and paper. We do know that end July, more people who are so used and fixed with it will continue. We need to go out there with an enforcement drive to compel people to do the stake through the what? the electronic equipment. When that is done through a centralized system, we are able to measure how much sales goes on in the market, how much of it is supposed to go to pay for people who are lucky to win, how much of it is supposed to come to the state for the purpose of meeting the objective for which the lottery was set up in the first place. Okay. Our business is not to allow...
0: Yo, Yabedansi, we, Director General, National Lottery Authority, Ura Mohammed, Ensemu, Alhaji Bakope, Alhaji, Alhaji, say, yes, I'm not too sure. Come in, say, and now, kwa Friday, yeah. Director General, National Lottery Authority, Ura Mohammed Abdul Salam, Ninsemu, di tu, Jabino, no, on Saka informa kate ya, wadi aba, ewa, afei, edifano, eye, emumuye, and our face, no, a year, a tiantil, a horn seminal. A informal crate is a echo was for Womo, Omsidi, Yomopa, Doma Copa, Omacumasopa, Airsum, Gina Office, Nobambo Hunsem. Aye. And the echo was prioritizes peace, security. Counter terrorism brigade set for 2027 as blog renew Baba Kamara's mandate. And the Odi Ura Julius Bio Sierra Leone Mampeni, Nifoni Abba, and Ode e Baba Kamara. And so, Mfoni Aba Ewa. NT, ASCC 9th Ordinary Section, Edema, Authority of Heads of State and Government, you know, Ekoso, Ewa, Lungi, Ewa, Sierra Leone, Montaigne, Eso. Afe, Krata, a friend of Chronicle, so di Aba. Na, minority, don't come on, Mamma, Shabby, Jeff, you know, and so, and Eka say, Wamma say, I, Enra, and ye, Eato, Eato, Wabama, Shabby, Jeff, Wabakin, Kai, I, na, then atube kenkai. The atube kenkai yina hwinim. Aye, media budget review. Oh, hwinim. He say, say. Enim. Tenra. Minority no so. Etimi eka saka kra jese. 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Ti. 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Eye ura ko jo pon enkroma. 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Ena okase ye. Peni esayin eye parliament. Oye ranking member on Parliament Economy and Development Committee.
6: I'm sure you heard him saying that as part of their fiscal reforms, they did not introduce any new taxes. You heard him loud and clear. It is our hope that you do not have a short memory, as they are hoping that you do. Remember, they've told you that the people of Ghana have a short memory, so they can tell you anything and they believe you would have forgotten the facts. For the records, they introduced a 2% growth and sustainability levy on the gross production of mining companies, a special import levy of 2% on cost insurance and freight value of certain goods, and then 15% VAT on non-life insurance premiums. The fourth tax they introduced was the growth and sustainability levy for 2026, 2027, 2028. Then they also introduced a special import levy for 2026, 2027, 2028, and then the 8% Dumso levy, the one they brought almost at midnight, before they brought the petroleum-related levies, and then what we call the fishing levy, the withdrawal of the tax exemption on marine gas oil supplied to industrial fishing vessels. Those are eight taxes that this government introduced. Yet today, the minister was telling you they hadn't introduced new taxes. Even today, if you didn't pay attention, you would have missed the fact that he introduced one more tax. Yeah. He said they are going to remove the tax exemption on bunkering. When you remove the extension, the exemption, you have introduced a tax. But this is the PRN settings that they do. They hide it in flowery language. And if you are not careful, you will not realize it. I'm sure you heard him saying that.
0: Yo, ain't he? I'm sure. I ranking member on Parliament Economy and Development Committee of Wasia Irebi Mrashebe Dwani aye honorable aye Kwajo Opon Nkrumah and the science semi tuja o se enra se munyina mutie kasafie mutie 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And then also, I'm going to $1.7 billion US dollar ready for Accra Kumasi Expressway. 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hwe ai
8: if he had come with a supplementary budget that is when he could have added on more finance more expenditure but there's nothing like that so once there's no supplementary budget there are no added additional revenues and the revenues are even performing very poorly so once there's nothing like that the reallocation that I'm doing 1,000 kilometers of road I'm doing this I'm doing that it's all talk and the numbers do not speak to that thank you very much
0: yo you too thank you very much eh honorable abraham say sorry atiwa ismra shebedwani ene nre onsu nya abotre onu so gwe kakra ai na nya sem kuma kra ai na 3 years ago be say infringia miensa atwam Ghana ni ntimi enko ama ahoro so international capital market no enko nko bobesia sesei ato se market no aye kradwa homo ton safred dindings
6: today the market is inviting us back but we are not in hurry at any price today the market is inviting us back but we are not in hurry we are not in hurry Right Honorable Speaker, 3 years ago, Ghana could not borrow on the international capital market at any price. Today, the market is inviting us back. But I want to assure you, we are not in hurry. 3 years ago, unsustainable debt defined our crisis. Today, our debt to GDP ratio has fallen to 45% and still declining. Ahead of every target. Mr. Speaker, the work is not finished. And the PFM debt rule requires continuous vigilance. But the direction is right. The momentum is real.
0: You, ato face you of amayin. I gana photo some for soa for no. I Dr. Castle ato ba forcing. 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
0: 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Ai half year performance best in years. Revenue on track, spending down, zero arrears, interest drops, finance minister. January, they say, asidem kutu, eno mude ema, aye finance minister, Dr. Castle atu banforce, and say, pwani, wabon humo dinye, papa. In January, kupi mumrashibi jufia, na, then, ya, krumu hatesa, adi, we say, mrana politics, and say, ano, mo yenu mumrashibi jufio. Hey! We say ye. Adi bi ho yen we chiri hu se. Adi we de nka be boa o man Ghana pa. But with David. 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
12: Mr. Speaker, we were in this country, in this parliament, and there was a finance minister who told us that he could not run this economy without taxing our Momo transfers. That he could not run this economy without taxing our Momo transfers. A finance minister who could not run the economy without going for debts. Today, we have a finance minister who has abolished all those taxes, and yet he is successfully managing our economy. We have a finance minister who is not borrowing recklessly, but is successfully managing our economy. That is why I said that this finance minister has clearly given a good account of himself. Mr. Speaker, Ghanaians are struggling, working day and night.
0: Yo, Mr. Majority Leader, Mr. Ofesi of Amain, Emre Ninti, Ura Mahama Yari Ganano, Majority Leader, Enubisa Se Ken Wehinfa, Mribi, Na Ghana, Hanteye. 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Finance Minister. Afe, minority describes media budget as uninspiring. Omusi hinim, emwa maino. Enti, eno suwa. 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Empenifuwa mfa etofu frubia ama meto Ghana foso. No new taxes, as government cuts coats according to size. Eno suso, ewa ha. The Ghanaian Point. Media budget review. Ghana is working again. Majority leader. Onuye ya ape minority nsedabi. Uninspiring and empty promises. Hinim. Ape nyoma can react to 2026 media budget review. We are spending wisely to protect economy. Ato forcing. And also so ye. Mami fensi yo. Overseer. Mwini kakajwa zanede. Budget. Tinuhu nse mkutu. Budget. Yuna nabesi ye. Consumers receive rewards for demanding VAT invoices. Ato forcing reveals. Overseer Kratano and Dubai. Women's Development Bank to begin operations before end of 2026. Yo! Ato na this assembly to ya. Aye. Oka sa assembly beti. Wow. 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

0: not for the other side, I told you, I really did not expect that much from him, even though I know he's good. But he defied all the odds. And I'm saying that the things he's managed to do, that's the way he's stuck to his guns, right? That he's not going to move beyond certain points, all this commitment of transition, all these things that have to be done in order for people to unlock money. Who does that? You know, come on, in this economy, you could have just said, look, I'm just going to splurge, go behave like the other people. But he's not. Look at the number of things he's done when it comes to PFM related issues. There may be checking boxes, but clearly speaking, they are communicating a particular message that, look, the time for splurging is over. We want to be as strict as possible. We want to be as frugal as possible, and then make sure that the Ghanaian believes that, look, we can manage their money better. That's what it is. It is politics. A bit of it is also legacy. And I think the guy has the two.
1: Third line, one of your posts says, what a conclusion. That was very presidential. Yeah. You remember that post?
0: Exactly, I do.
1: Is it an endorsement of his highly rumored but yet to be confirmed presidential ambition?
0: Oh, dear. You know, when Francis speaks, there are all kinds of interpretations. Oh, I didn't even think I was talking about his presidential ambition. But frankly, I've not even heard the guy, right? So this will happen. The statement he made, don't forget, this was an economic policy statement. The other guy who made a statement 8 years ago, the last 8 years, he ends with what? So he starts with a Bible quotation and probably ends with another one. And we're happy. Sometimes we feel like, okay, there he goes again. And then we saw what happened. But this guy ends his speech. Listen to the end part of the speech, the presentation. Listen, the appeal he was making directly to the people. This is like a politician communicating his, his pact to the future, his pact to the people for the future. That was presidential. And I don't think people probably realize about that statement. So I urge everybody, go and read the statement again, and then you'll be satisfied.
1: Okay, so this is the last bit from me on a separate matter altogether. You seem to be a huge critic of the arrest of TikTokers, their prosecution, and maybe the sentencing of one. In fact, you endorse what Dr. Baumia posted on his Facebook page. Why do you have a big issue with that if it's the police insist they are just enforcing the law?
0: So, it's a bit of a conundrum. For me, to be frank with you, I'm not a fan of all these arrests of Dr. Pacho. I'm not a fan. I'm not a fan of all these police arrests and all of that. I frankly feel the police are a bit of a zealous. But at the same time, I understand that they want to sanitize the airwaves. But quite frankly, it's becoming unbecoming. I mean, look, to be fair, as I said, I don't want anybody arrested for saying whatever they want to say. But sometimes, obviously, when you listen to some of the things, it's quite really daunting. And back to your question that you asked about me, I suppose. Well, he may be some testimonials. He may be saying the things he's saying, that nobody should be arrested in his name, which is a good thing he did. That is a very good thing he did. Nobody should arrest anyone in his my name. He doesn't want that. But then he also says that he's been insulted for the past many, many years. So what's the point? Maybe that's his issue. I don't feel that Baumia was actually insulted like the way Muhammad was insulted. I think Baumia was mocked for the very things he held the NDC, the standards he held the NDC to. Yeah. So, and it didn't work. So it was mocked more than insulted. But of course, in this instance, an NDC person insults him, and then the police picks him up. I don't think that is really, really fair. I think it is wrong.
2: All right, Mr. Franklin Kujo, thank you for lending us a bit of your time this morning to share your thoughts on some of the things you said yesterday. Have a lovely day, sir. And say hello to whoever was distracting you on the other side.
0: Okay, you wouldn't believe it. I'm back here and the gentleman is for
1: him. Anyway. Yeah, public personality.
0: Oh, dear.
2: All right, sir. Have a lovely day. Thanks for speaking to us.
0: All the best. Thank you.
2: All right, that was Franklin Kujo there on the line, founding president in Money Ghana. I think we need to make

0: money before.
1: It was interesting. Then because you're trying to. You know, some people can be persistent.
0: All right, we'll be back. Stay tuned.
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0: energy powers the things that people do to empower themselves. 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Goyal, good energy.
1: I've been so cool. 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

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It's the Gold Morning Conversation on a Friday. And that's when the regular host and the irregular host team up with the rest of the crew to create some magic on morning radio. My name is Henry Kujo Agbai. You can call me the governor. And I'm here with Sena Numbo, Lavoe, and the $2.5 billion CD man there. Also in a steel bender in Ghana. Because Alaska B is ensuring that we're live on Facebook, and Mr. Eric Boateng is providing directions from the adjacent room as to what should happen. He's determining content. Alright, so in the background now is music from the man Ben Brackon from the year 1987, and I can hear the unmistakable fingerprints of Mercurial of Karikari Banam. That guy was a bundle of talent in his day, you know. He plays all the instruments. And this one was when the music, when they record the music, Charlie, it takes like a month to carry out one track. And so this song is 39 years old, but it still sounds good. No, not the computer. It's okay. So we're about to make money. We need to make money. And then we'll come back to the discussion shortly.

0: What's up on the morning going out to you, Steven Stike in the UK? He says he loves my voice in the mornings on Fridays. You say?
1: Sounds like Steven what? Sticker?
0: Stike. Okay. Not. Okay. don't do that.
1: Sticker. Good morning, sir.
0: He has a special affinity to a particular Homo sapien on this particular segment of the show, you know. It's, but yeah, okay.

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1: You have been on the network long enough to end that.
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0: 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And I predict that somebody in the studio will give birth to children and name them terms and conditions.
1: Somebody in the studio.
0: Yeah. Yeah,
1: okay, that is not
0: possibly from the Volta region.
1: That is not terms and conditions. You know, the reason that is impossible, it's impossible. Okay, maybe it's possible to a certain extent as a hammer,
0: but why I talk my matter, you personalize
1: like insinuation. But you know, there are some names that are insinuations.
0: Oh, but of course,
1: yeah, Nancy's course. Name for Amalawosi.
0: Who was insinuating what I had to do?
1: Amela was you. So what will follow? Hello, we tell you. Miglefa.
0: Hey, that's that kind of.
1: Utonyo.
0: Utonjo.
1: Utonjo.
0: Goyim wele. Mukomako.
1: Thank you. That's Mukomako is a famous one.
0: Well, for those of you who don't speak the heavenly language, we have this tradition where certain names are given to reflect certain situations.
1: Yeah.
0: And so if someone wants to possibly rouse somebody or make fun of somebody or hit back at somebody or to, you know, send some kind of a signal, it could give a name. But are you aware about Halo?
1: Halo?
0: Yes.
1: Halo him now.
0: Good. It's ebre.
1: A halo.
0: It's ebre insult poetry.
1: Okay.
0: Yes, I actually studied it in Ghanaian literature at the University of Ghana.
1: Okay.
0: And the revered Professor Kofi Anyido,
1: yes,
0: carried research on it.
1: Okay.
0: Halo. Yes, but. But it's so like they compose music, mm-hmm. and you're supposed to be like the object of the exercise is to insult somebody in the community.
2: Lododo lehame.
0: Correct. Not actually it's a menjuju in the same sense.
2: Yeah.
0: However, you need to be fortified and you need to be strong.
1: He's not part of this conversation this week. Your number
2: is silent.
1: You are like a funny monkey minority. It's like a funny monkey's minority.
0: Come on, this is bad.
1: So maybe at this point you should try a funny monkey strategy. Let's say it to you.
0: That's all. No, what is this problem? Come on, it's okay. No, next time
1: you say, come back. You are confusing your fellow.
0: It's me hopelessly outnumbered.
1: Anyway, welcome to Valley View University, where academic excellence meets purpose. 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
3: I'm a mini Wenfio. Happy birthday, Encoma Air Park of Ewo. I don't know if any PK. I'm a PK now.
1: It's not a PK.
0: I said, now own PK.
1: No, because PK is something you want.
3: And yeah, PK Park of Ewo. And then birthday. Happy birthday to Nyankopon in Shrau.
1: Since you're doing that, today is also the birthday. You know Egypt Kudoto?
0: Oh, yes. Kobla.
1: Kobla. Kobla Kudoto's birthday is today. Nana Nyevi. Happy birthday to you.
3: And yeah, I'm also so dear.
0: I'm just wondering, why would you... Okay, terms and conditions.
1: Anytime he sees me, that's what he says. Nana Nyevi.
0: I'm just wondering, of all the countries, you name your child Canada or...
1: I think Egypt sounds better. Far better.
0: Canada or Canada. America.
1: Canada.
0: Or Dubai.
1: Canada, maybe that is the Nigerians
0: who have Canada. Dubai. I feel like, Banu, maybe to me, I don't know, Kasua or something.
3: Yeah, Kasua, they sell me in Crawford, I don't know.
0: You know, Kasua is an entire republic on its own.
3: Yes.
0: They have their own code of conduct, everything.
3: Say, hold on, Omodi will lay him in spite.
0: It's the only place, where somebody says he was walking, he was reciting Psalm 23. When he got to Yedo, I walked to the valley of the shadow of death, he said, I will fear you.
3: Is it?
2: You know, must be feared.
3: Obiko told see the upper way. So say first nine. I walk us what now? Movie, you know, part 1 and 2.
0: Okay.
3: Minya, yes, all the year upper one by all this share machine in one of Shasin. Ubiya twad, yes, I 6 hours on 2 meters.
0: It's like going to buy a phone at second. Somebody says he bought an iPhone, and when they switched it on, they saw the two Nokia hands coming to converge on the iPhone. All of them said, no, serious mistake.
3: Canada. Who can maybe to say America, Canada? You will be me a dimmy to say Bush, you will stone, Abrabom, they are progressing. Omu di yo Abrabom. Now, what be bring man tem ha? You will deem it to say blessing. When you say blessing, patch off for data. Obe who a deem it to say wisdom. Wisdom no get sense. Nyansa ba
0: kusi no go book.
3: Victory is also exams or culture. Ya wa very important. Courage. Yes or no? So no. Ebi o waku kudrono. 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no Mr. Wonsu Uhia, SCB Women Capsules. Ghana had a say her bash of pharmacy, and as a chemical show, be a bit me, be a to open a dosu promo, et me to a cocoton for nitrimo, our repise venture, say, oh, can she? And as a phrase, Susie about 4, it was 0247 111671. 0247 011671. And I say 0246578750. 0246578750. Susie Aba Center, Ghana Ma, any Merimase, Womo Ed Damasi. Bio, National Lottery Authority, any Limpeni for Management, say, Yam Fasa and Kabu, we ma Ghana, this year, Nasem Kofubin and Nanam. Aya Belfontein, Tankesi, so any of her. Mobile phone better connectness a message you know my send you and I say Facebook woman number any other social media platform so in the name of the NLE if you cross some NLE officials in Biana the woman can you say woman go to the kita number sa NLE now what you want to me bo now meet me my son number see me name of my son I know I was some register of pa and son on my discaka crabby or one sana who meet me the son numbers number one woman at the amount Mr. Well with him and I pay NLE and man lit winning numbers and almost my will be an I see could be a song call Nonko register nko for this kebim fem fi oman san shop boss of emom loto nambe sinibi. 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Anasa opese ubi somu nisi mfuebi ya. Om helplines no, omu itimia biye prone di ato. Ntube itimia fre, 0266-087-966 and I say 0266-087-946 NLE or see development through games.
4: We were in this country, in this parliament, and there was a finance minister who told us that he could not run this economy without taxing our Momo transfers. That he could not run this economy without taxing our Momo transfers. A finance minister who could not run the economy without going for debts. Today, we have a finance minister who has abolished all those taxes and yet he is successfully managing our economy. We have a finance minister who is not borrowing recklessly but is successfully managing our economy. That is why I said that this finance minister has clearly given a good account of himself. Mr. Speaker, Ghanaians are struggling, working day and night to pay the debts, to fix the economy. Like the minister has indicated, ordinary Ghanaians are making sacrifices. Where is the man who put us in the debt? Where is Ken Oforiatta? After borrowing recklessly, creating the debt, he has gone and he is hiding in the United States of America. We must bring Ken Oforiatta back. Ken Oforiatta should be brought back to come and account to the good people of Ghana why he so grossly mismanaged our finances and left ordinary Ghanaians to struggle and fix the economy whilst he enjoys in the United States of America. And this is a man who was presented by the NPP as a finance minister. And the same people are telling Ghanaians that they should be brought back to power so that you do what with power. So that you will do what with power. You will bring Ken Oforiatta back and he will come and be building cathedrals. Mr. Speaker, this media report clearly indicates that the cathedral project is not ongoing. Mr. Speaker, what is ongoing is the construction of new schools. What is ongoing is the improvement of existing schools. What is ongoing is the improvement of the quality of schools. This media report shows that What is ongoing is the construction of roads. The construction of bridges never seen in the history of Ghana before. Mr. Speaker, this finance minister has indeed given a good account of himself. And that is why this house must commend him highly. Mr. Speaker, clearly, under this finance minister, Ghana is working again. I believe that with Dr. Atufosin managing our economy, we can all go to sleep with two eyes closed, because he will deliver. Mr. Speaker, as for the issues that my friends in the minority have raised, I am surprised that when we have been presented with a mid-year review of the budget, we are seeking to castigate the judiciary of this country. You are castigating the judiciary because it is not the Attorney General who convicted Wontumi. It is not Atufosin who convicted Wontumi. It is a judge who convicted Wontumi. So the place to go to is the court where he has been convicted. Go and fight your case in the court. I have full confidence in the judiciary. And I know that if you go there and you... Mr. Speaker, this is not a forum to discuss Wontumi. It won't be fair to Wontumi for us to make him the subject matter of debate. So, Mr. Speaker, let me join this House to commend the Finance Minister and to assure the Finance Minister of the support of this House, of the support of Parliament, as he continues to work and improve the finances and the economy. Finance Minister, this morning or this afternoon, you have laid a number of bills which we believe are all aimed at helping you achieve your various targets. This House will diligently go through the bills and ensure the passage of the bills. Mr. Speaker, why is the minority leader thinking that he should take the same time as myself? I speak for 189 people. I speak for 189 people. You speak for how many people? Let's count them. How many are they? How many are they? How can the person who speaks for 189 share the same time as the person who speaks for 87? How does that happen? How does a person who speaks for only 87 have the same time as a person who speaks for 189? Mr. Speaker, so be measured in terms of what you ask for.
5: Honorable.
4: Look at your size when you're asking for my.
0: All right, so that was a spirited response, if you like, from the majority leader, the Honorable Mahama Yar'Adua. Again, I'm wondering the correlation between the address. Mm. And the absence or otherwise of King of Riata.
1: Mm-hmm. I think that made more sense for me than the minority leader's route of
0: Akoko.
1: Because if you think about it, majority of the problems we are trying to tackle are problems that were created by a finance minister who had no brakes. So we are here mostly because of him. To be very frank, if you trace all the problems, a significant portion of it goes to him. I'm not saying all our problems in the economy can be attributed largely to him. But his actions aggravated it to the point where we needed to do debt restructuring among others. He had no breaks. So when you are asking for accountability, it should come from him. But he refuses to account. So it made more sense to me than bringing Wuntumi into this matter. I don't understand what Wuntumi's role is here.
0: You see, me, I'm exhausted. I'm emotionally exhausted. I'm telling you, I'm exhausted when it comes to matters of accountability, particularly with reference to the immediate past government.
1: Okay.
0: Because some of the things that they did, that they occasioned, that they okayed, do not make sense. In any other civilized jurisdiction, there would have been outrage. But somehow, there appears to be some laissez-faire attitude towards the whole thing.
1: I think we're outraged enough to vote them out. And also, don't
0: that is not enough. You see, think about it from this angle. So, you're the custodian of a family's heirlooms, right? You're like the Ebusia Penyu or something. You're tasked to be in charge of everything. You misappropriate, you just mess the thing up, and then they distool you, or they install another Ebusia Penyu, and they say, okay, you're free to go. Without making any attempt to get you to bring back at least some of the heirlooms, a certain quantum of the heirlooms, because some of them are within reach. That is where I have the difficulty. There are some of the things that are traceable.
1: But there are some prosecutions ongoing.
0: No, I'm not talking about prosecutions.
1: There are also investigations ongoing. Because
0: how long does it take to investigate a matter?
1: It depends on you're what stolen, your cases are.
0: I mean, off the top of my head, the National Cathedral. What investigation is needed? Okudjetua Blakwa is an authority who has done a lot of seminal work on the National Cathedral. And the figures are out there. KPMG did an extensive report on that cathedral.
3: I think
0: the money involved is in excess of $97 million, just $3 million dollars short of $100 million. What investigation do you need?
3: All the issues involving the cathedral has been yoked on.
0: That's what I'm saying. But
3: so now that he's pulled foot, who are they gonna go after?
0: Well, he was just the arrowhead.
3: Okay.
0: There are other people in the equation, the contractors. The contractors are those people. The contractors are there. What's the name of the chap who drew the plan and all that?
3: David Ajayi.
0: They're all around. How come nobody? I mean, it's like,
1: it's time when there's more than meets the eye.
3: Yeah.
1: Because you see, the interesting thing about the way our public financial management system works is that somebody can engage in wasteful spending. But when you track, so let's say, by your assessment, the person did not spend where he needed to spend. For example, National Cathedral. We say we are building National Cathedral. You go and say they've spent this amount of money. They must account for it. And they will account for it. So then it behooves
0: the accounting must be done relative to the law on causing financial loss to the state and value for money.
1: Value for money.
0: Yes.
1: So that is, you see, that's why I'm saying there's an extra layer. That's why I'm saying if you're doing investigations, it depends on where you want to take the investigations to. Because you can spend money, produce receipts to cover where you spend the money. You can show me evidence of where the money was spent. Even though I can see clearly that this guy has blown the money.
3: Evidence doesn't make sense.
1: But the thing does not add up. So it is for you to then now dig up and find a way of going behind the evidence you have provided.
0: Piercing the veil.
1: Yes. And building a case. And that sometimes will take time. Because when this man was seeing a cathedral, he was standing before the church. All of us go to church. We go and queue and do Amen. And all the pastors knew where he was going. As president of a republic in this kind of situation, he was also supposed to go there. Are we struggling because of a lack of, what do you call it, cathedrals? Which ones don't we have? Maybe the only one we are left with is to build the one in Rome. That's all we are left with.
0: Well, and this man was doing the basilica.
1: Yeah, he had the endorsement of most of the pastors until the last moments of his administration, when some people started pulling out.
0: But or when they saw that they had
1: there was a problem,
0: been,
1: yeah,
0: scammed all this.
1: Yeah, maybe a DDJ or something.
0: They were just roped things into an elaborate scam. That's it.
1: Maybe there was a DDJ and some of those things. You see, to be very frank, when it comes to the matter of national, when it comes to the matter of the national cathedral,
3: yeah,
1: me, I think there was an unholy complicity that we must first admit to.
0: A complicity on whose part?
1: See, any all those pastors were part of the problem.
0: No,
3: it was
0: I disagree. You see,
1: they
0: you
1: were
0: see,
1: part of the
0: see,
1: problem.
0: I feel as if they were giving a picture. A picture was painted to them or presented to them, as a result of which they agreed to be part of it, only to get in to see that it was a screensaver.
1: That's what I said. It was building a cathedral for how much? Is it $400 million?
0: The first one, it started from $100 million.
3: Yeah.
0: And then it started growing, and then it ended up to $400 million. Yes. $400 million.
1: Yes.
0: Dollars.
1: And okay, we're getting close to $1 billion
0: at some point.
1: Yes.
0: Well,
1: because no, you see, you must be careful. That's why Jesus Christ told us clearly: give to Caesar what belongs to Caesar, and give to God what belongs to God. See, you must be careful when you're dealing with politicians. See,
0: it when you're dealing with the devil, dining with the devil, have a long
1: swim of this man of God to line up trying to be part of the delivery of a political project. In the beginning, the man told you that you are going to pay for it. If you were ready to pay for it, why hasn't it been done? So you were ready to get your members to pay for a vision of a president. You said he was in glorifying God.
3: Yeah.
1: Up till now, the churches have not been able to convince their members to cough the money to pay for the cathedral.
3: Some have paid some.
0: No, because initially...
1: Not enough to even build...
0: Ab initio. The problem arose from the siting of the project, where a number of people argued that, listen, this thing should be done on a virgin land.
3: Absolutely. I remember that debate.
0: Yes. I remember a very brilliant submission by a gentleman called Daniel Feny. He says he's a counselor or something.
1: Yes.
0: He wrote out a proposal, which, in my opinion, was a fantastic blueprint that should have been picked on and used. For me, personally, I thought that we could make the cathedral a pilgrimage experience.
1: And pilgrimage to where?
0: Yeah, so site it at a place where it will require some amount of traveling to go to. And who said that anything national should be sited only in Accra? We could have had the National Cathedral in Ho, or
1: this is
0: close to the Larabanga Mosque, or something.
1: It's the very basis of my disagreement. I am saying that we had no reason to back President Akufo-Addo to build any cathedral at all. If he wants to build cathedral, it should be built with his money and on land that he has procured.
0: Okay.
1: There was no way the state should have backed him to
0: any. What is he saying? He's saying something from the back there.
3: Yeah.
1: No. Let's be very frank, because the problem started the moment we agreed with a cathedral being built. The man said he went to dream, and his God told him, I don't know which God Nana Akufo-Addo worships.
0: No, he said he made a promise to God.
1: Yeah. Which God? You know the number of gods that people serve in this country.
0: The God of heaven.
1: There are people.
0: Ostensibly.
1: No, but we're a country with many religions.
3: Yeah.
1: This is a president that's supposed to be the president of every religion or every religious person in this country. The president is telling you, that he has a God which must be prioritized about. No, you see, the moment that idea was mooted, it should have been shot down from the very beginning. That idea should have been shot down from the very beginning. That don't go there. If you want to do something in praise of your God, Parkway Sindum built a very beautiful cathedral in his hometown. Do it. But we're all, because Ghanaians, everything about religion, we are cautious. Oh, I say Christo Nazumano. So everybody start doing, we cannot say you should build cathedral. We should be able to tell people that don't go there. You should never even go there at all.
5: Hold it.
1: We like this Christo. Even if Christ's name, what hasn't been done in Christ, in the name of Christ?
5: Hold on, you forget that the man who was leading the country at the time was not somebody who listened to any other opinion apart from his personal one and that of his kitchen cabinet. Who was going to be able to tell him that,
1: back then, nobody. That's why I'm saying that when the men of God started moving to doing that, that was where I think the problem started from. We shouldn't have agreed to this, and they shouldn't have take us to that kind of battle at all.
5: It was non negotiable. He was not going to listen to anybody. You forgot.
1: So nobody should follow him.
5: The thing he said,
1: so
5: when
1: that
5: he
1: becomes
5: said,
1: his own this
5: cathedral in the ABC. So who?
1: And he knew he was lying to his teeth in the name of God.
5: Okay, we'll come back to the cathedral later. But I've been joined on the line by somebody who ordinarily should have been in this studio and who has found herself in exotic digs. Hello, good morning to you, the pride of Vakbo. How are you?
1: I think you're speaking British English.
6: Hi, good morning.
5: Are you all right? Is everything okay?
6: I am good.
5: Fantastic. Where exactly are you reaching us from? why do you laugh?
6: Good morning to you.
5: I beg, where are you there?
6: I am in the United States of America. Washington, to be precise.
5: Sharp.
6: Washington, D.C., to be precise.
5: Sharp. What took you there?
6: I report from the office of the vice president. And so the vice president is currently in the U.S. For some programs. And so I am here as part of the entourage of the vice president.
5: Fantastic. Now, kindly, briefly run us through what she's been up to since she got into Donald Trump's country.
6: And so the main reason the vice president is here is to attend the 70th anniversary of an organization called Sister Cities International. That is the main reason she's in the U.S. And that event happened yesterday, where she gave the keynote address. And so this organization called Sister Cities International was actually established in 1956, and their core mandate or the reason for the establishment is to ensure to foster peace, friendship, and mutual understanding by connecting cities across international borders. So cities in other countries, in different countries, we try to make friends with cities in other countries. And yesterday I got to know that Ghana, for instance, we've made about 36 sister cities in the United States. And the vice president indicated yesterday in her speech that these friendships are not just on paper, and that those collaborations are giving some results beneficial to both countries, because we get to learn from each other. in terms of development, what are they doing that we can replicate in our cities back home in Ghana? And so those relationships are developing a certain form of benefit, or I mean giving a certain form of benefits to us, because the local government minister was also part of the entourage. And so was my first time hearing about the institution, but listening yesterday, if we could work together like they have said, it would benefit Ghana the more, because these are cities that are well developed. And so if we are learning from them, if it is how they get the basic necessities of life for their people, how they ensure that their people, they build their cities in a way that their people benefit directly, if we are learning those, it would be beneficial to us back in Ghana. And so the vice president spoke, and she underscored the fact that Ghana is committed to strengthening such bonds and partnerships, Ghana, especially those that enhance community growth and economic growth. And so basically that's a sum up of the event yesterday.
5: Fantastic. Did you say that we are affiliated with 36 cities in the United States of America? That's some Ghanaian cities?
6: Yeah, some Ghanaian cities. Not really Ghanaian cities, but also cities.